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Engine 1 traffic fire responding. 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
1: 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Abdominal pain, enter through the back.

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One of Milford, BLS starting 0. BLS Milford 0. A1 Franklin Fire, we're clear. Receiving the one.

ship alarm, engine 4, 274 Prospect Street to the fire alarm. No smoke, no fire. Tranquil fire with a ship alarm for engine 4, 274 Prospect Street to the fire alarm. No smoke, no fire.

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1: Engine 4 Avion responding to 74 Prospect Street for the fire alarms. Alarms are sounding, no smoke, no fire.

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0: I'm sure it's really well annotated. Are you clear from that test call at Panavid?
1: Yeah, I just cleared. I spoke with the victim. He'll be calling back around between 9 and 10 o'clock tonight. Or correction, between 9:30 and 10 o'clock tonight. Looking for an escort out to his car. I'll be doing an investigation and a report. If you just create an incident.
0: Hi, Steve.

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1: 17.
0: The Independence Way Apartment 429 at the Union Police Department. Are you looking to get an officer to meet her at that address to help her receive some items from the apartment? She's had it domestic there earlier this week.Okay, you have a 10-minute ETA. They trail you to grab a couple of items.

0: Echo Oscar 45. You head over to the Panera in regards to Romeo 30's previous threat slash harassment call. They're looking for an escort from the Panera to their vehicle. They're just getting off shift now.
1: Control, I'll take that for 45.
0: Are you safe?

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0: 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I called the father once. None of them are picking up at the time. Can you try to give here a call back? 17 and 65 are going to head up to the address.
1: Please, please, please, please, contact.

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0: HQ, any update?
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0: Where are you

Lion 1, Tower 1, Engine 1, Engine 4, A2. 110 West Central Street, Dean College, Mitchell House for the fire alarm. Tranquil Fire, the ship alarm, Battalion 1, Tower 1, Engine 1, Engine 4, A2. 110 West Central Street, Dean College, Mitchell House for the fire alarm.

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0: 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That's what I completed.
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0: We are off a three-story wood frame. Residential dormitory, no control from the exterior. Local alarm sounding, building is evacuated. I'll take command, we'll be off and investigate.
1: Battalion 1 has a three-story wood frame, residential dormitory. Local alarms are sounding, building is evacuated. Nothing showing, investigating. Battalion 1 has command.
0: And join Tower 1 on the

0: 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Your closest hydro location is going to be at West Central and West Street. 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

0: 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Okay. You gonna need ventilation in that? 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
0: Can you just attach as 2 Alpha November Zulu 47 to ANZ 47? That's going to be a step down.
1: Thank you.

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Building is allowed to be reoccupied. The command terminated. Engine 1 of Battalion 1 of Quarters.

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0: 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How do you retrieve her? Clothing, we will be clear.
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Engine 4, ambulance 2. 130 Chestnut Street, Franklin Alpha Rehab, room 215 Delta, respiratory distress. 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

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Chest congestion, difficulty breathing. Earth sound scene reporting crackles.

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1: Engine 4, you're responding. 130 Chestnut Street, Franklin Alpha Rehab, 215 Delta. 70-year-old male, low O2 sat, reading at 82%. Reporting chest congestion, difficulty breathing, and crackles from lungs.

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Angel Florida, Franco 5, we're clear.

0: Franklin 12, Oscar 17, Oscar 612. Eight Beaches Road, Healthy States, the strangest left his evidence and thought he saw the people in the world about 5 years ago. These people have been messing with him in the past. Healthy shipping property around and haven't seen anything. Doesn't see any suspicious vehicles or people currently.
1: Police.

0: trying to be a disturbed penis. Our speaker does not want to speak to police. She just wants the area checked.
1: Reese, 65, disregard. Reese.
0: Try that.

0: Control 1-7.
1: 1-7. Yeah, Jacob just called us back on 911. He's saying that sounds like maybe there's some suspicious people in the area. Just calling the island, trying to get in more

0: Rishi, is he looking to speak to an officer this time?
1: Stand by. He was saying they were at the front window, but he doesn't see him anymore since you arrived.
2: He's going to rent the fire over off of Westrock.
0: Yeah, you let him know I'm out his front window, and there's deer running through his backyard.
1: Roger.

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1: You're on.
0: If you check the in-house, see if you can find the phone number for Jacob's mother, see if you can contact her.
1: Good to see you. 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

0: Jimmy Control. 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Anything. Control, what was business again?
1: Flavidol, primary care.

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Control. 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
0: A1, you're on responding 1414 Anthony Road. Female party. Fall out of the shower, unable to put weight on the left leg.
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35 Chief Franco Control. Control. Shall be clear from the bus enforcement, traffic enforcement, on behalf of the middle school for arrival.

咱们播放上车。大哥，We'll be out at 301 Union Street, Warrant Service, myself and Oscar 84. From that, see you at 312-18-223. 312-18-223. Be all set. What is it? 301, what street? 301 Union Street, apartment 119, Richard Andrews.

in virtual. Virtual. Confirm the 57. Theo, are you under there? Confirm the 57. Please,

174, the 10-7 active warrant. 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For assault, disorderly conduct, resisting arrest, and being a police officer.

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I've been tested.

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0: In the area of 470 King Street, we have reports of a white SUV, South Carolina plate, driving erratically. Coming to RP, getting off 495 onto King Street. Got a plate of Whiskey, Zulu, Lima, 1017 Yankee. 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
1: Greetings.

0: for Officer 71. RC reported that a car went straight towards East Central Street. He's no longer behind the vehicle.
1: Mm-hmm.

74390. Control. Sending mileage at the station 65882.0. 65882.0, your time. Shall we port down, please? 734.

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0: Fairfield County is requesting to see if they can officer up at 82 West Central Street, something with the sun glare.
1: Control, what was the last part of that?
0: Location of the detail is 82 West Central. They reported that the sun glare is messing with things.

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We have a party in the lobby requesting it.

0: Blackwater, Franklin Control.
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0: I talked to that detail officer at 82 West Central. He's asking if there's any chance the DPW can detour that detour, that detail. The cars are coming straight at him because of the sun glare. I'm trying to get a hold of DPW, however, they're not picking up. Is there any way you can try to get a hold of DPW?
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0: Transport that male prisoner to Rentham District starting 9578.3, your time.
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0: Thanks, this is Roscoe 71. So, 16 West Street. Reports of a dark gray Toyota SUV blocking the residential driveway.
1: Received 16 West Street.
0: Open 16 16 16 16 16 16 16 16 16 16 16 16 16 16 16 16 16 16 16 16 16 16 16 16 16 16 16 16 16 16 16 16 16 16 16 16 16 16 16 16 16 16 16 16 16 16 16 16 16 16 16 16 16 16 16 16 16 16 16 16 16 16 16 16 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
1: Central.
0: Did the RP give a plate or a vehicle description?
2: Negative on the plate. Just had a dark gray Toyota SUV blocking his driveway. Couldn't see a plate. He also used his name and phone number, but we have charges with him calling in the same thing.
0: Received.

0: 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Central. Can you run New Hampshire 413-3326? Again, that's 413-3326.
1: New Hampshire Reg 413-326 comes back on a Toyota Sequoia 2013 color gray, registered to a Darcy Zubo.
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0: 7-1.
1: College Police, they do have that vehicle in-house, but it's coming up as an unknown driver. 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
1: Affirmative. 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
1: Okay.

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7-1, Franklin Patrol. Central. Can you run Mass 5 November to Zulu, Lima, 99, limited reference factor? 7-1, that was 5 November. 5 November, Zulu, Lima, 99, 5NZL, 99. That's coming back on your Nissan Rogue, color black, active, registered to a Grace, or was it a sponsor? She's out of time. Also active. Receive, can you see if you can try to find a phone number for her, or call them back as well and see if they have her on file? Receive.

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1: Go ahead, Control.
0: Surviving, on 218 Oak Street, Franklin High School. We're level 911 open line from the elevator. Nothing here. We're trying to call the high school back now.
1: I am at the high school. Check it out.
0: Three, eight,

0: 3 or 15, frankly, control.
1: Control.
0: Motors just informed me that there is a road hazard in front of Gorelick Farm on West Central. Can you send the unit to check on that? Apparently there's a large box in the road.
1: Affirmative. Control, Oscar 7-4.
2: I have that control. Let me group.
1: Right here.

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1: 7-1.
0: East Campus Police had a number on file. Coming back to a Max Foster.
1: Receive. Can you or either Dean call them and advise them to move their car?
0: Receive. Is that the vehicle blocking the driveway or the New Hampshire Ridge?
1: It's neither. It's the vehicle parked in front of the New Hampshire Ridge that's blocking the driveway. It would just be easier if they could move it so we could tow it quicker.
0: Thank you.

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0: Right, this is Hill, Sierra 20. Getting a call for a section 12 with a female party. Parents on scene, so me not responded at the hospital.
1: Thirty-five to 22, I'll take that. Got it, thank you.
0: Seven more in front of the floor. Seven one, go ahead. Units will be clear if one was illegal to get that vehicle. If anyone calls with it without registration, you can advise them without pulling over. Racy. Can't go to Romeo 35.
1: What?
0: That party, from Riverside is going to be at the front of the building. Fire starting that way.
1: Roger, thank you.

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That's Franklin Fire Medical Shift Alarm, Engine 1, Ambulance 1, 218 Oak Street, Franklin High for the EDP.

A1 have you en route, 218 Oak Street, Franklin High School. EDP, it's going to be a transport of a 17-year-old female. Riverside is on scene. Engine 1, have you on responding, 218 Oak Street, Franklin High School. They're reportedly going to be at the front of the building. It's going to be for a transport for a 17-year-old female, Section 12, Riverside, on scene.

0: 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You show fire on arrival as well.
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1: Answering A1.
0: Transport 1 VLS to Milford, starting mileage 0.
1: Which VLS starting mileage 0?

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5: 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Just buzzing over in the Lickle Road parking lot.
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0: Control to Romeo, is there any FD's looking for an ETA for that female party to ride along?
2: Falling out of high school right now.
0: Great, thanks.

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0: We're back on the transport, one staff member on board.
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0: 35 and myself will be clear 218 Oak Street that juvenile will be transported with Riverside section. I'll do a few lines on that, so if you could create an incident and give me a case number. And now we are doing 35 and I are installing a car seat in the parking lot. Mass Reg 246, X-ray, X-ray 6. Can I just get the registered owner's name and address, please?
1: Great, Deke. I'll give you a case number for that juvenile female, section 12. Have you and 35 in the PD parking lot doing a car seat install. That vehicle is coming back. Honda CRV color gray, active registered to a John Quillen. He's out of 18 B Street in Norfolk.
0: Receive. Do you have the juvenile information and the parent information in that incident, or do you need that?
1: Affirmative. I believe I have the name and date of birth from the Riverside clinician, just confirming the parents out of 73 Pine Ridge Drive.
0: Yeah, affirmative.
1: Please see if I have that.

0: 理发师说。
1: 先生。
0: I apologize, I'm sure from your 30 called in the car seat.
1: That's what it is, I'm closing it now.
0: Very good. You can show us clear. Installed. Thank you.
1: Perfect. And I was in the PD parking lot, correct?
0: Yes, ma'am. Thank you.

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1: We'll be off in Milford. 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

Lamington 1230 East Central Street, odor investigation. That's Franklin Fire, fire shift alarm, engine 1230 East Central Street for the odor investigation.

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1: Engine 1, I have you on responding. It's going to be 230 East Central Street. It's going to be an odor of natural gas. Caller's reporting that it is from the third floor. Caller is from the second floor. She said she did walk upstairs and felt lightheaded. We are notifying Eversource.
0: Engine 1, have the update.

0: Andrew on Franklin Fire. Did you have an apartment number for the caller?
1: And she left and went to Starbucks. Her name was Jess.

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1: Go ahead.
0: I'm on the first floor with the building manager. She says there's a plumber up there, apartment 305. They've been working on some kind of gas incident. She's on her way up now.
2: Received, apartment 305. Second floor's been metered, no findings.

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1: Answering Engine 1.
0: We narrowed down the cause of the odor. It's the exhaust for the hot water heater in apartment 305. Plumbers are on scene fixing it. There is no gas leak or gas issue. Engine 1 is going to be clearing turning.
1: Narrowed it down to the exhaust for the hot water in apartment 305. The plumber is on scene fixing it. Have you clear. There's no gas leak.
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1: 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They're not injured.
0: Receive control, we'll figure it out.

0: 7-4 after Rosa. Swing through Brookview, it says condos right next to this location, to see if there's any parents outside looking around for their kids.
1: Brookview

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1: I'll send one over to you.
2: Engine 1's back in quarters.
3: Engine 1, have you back in quarters.

0: 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No one's inside the house. There's two scooters in the front that could be for the children that are missing. It's going to be Mass Reg 9 Zulu Tango 264. Do you have a phone number for them? I don't think they're here. They might be out looking for them.
1: Stand by one. I'm checking in house now.
0: Thank you.
2: Well, so the children advised me that they were riding their scooters around. I think they just wandered off through the woods, but we're walking over right now.
0: Received. It's got to be this house then. I don't know where the parents are. It looks like they took off. 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

0: Talk to them right now. There's another vehicle. It's a Tesla Polo Red that they may be around the neighborhood looking for the kids in.
1: Sarge, we got a grandfather right now. We're reuniting. Be all set.
2: Appreciate it. Thank you.
3: I have mom right here. Seven four, do you want to bring them down? This is mom right here.
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0: Children are reunited with their parents. 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
0: Now you're showing me route to 73 Pine Ridge. You're doing a property drop off from the student from the high school that we transported earlier. Again, 73 Pine Ridge.
1: Great, Pete.

Hello, Paul Town, stand by for Volvo, Adam, Mount Tidalboro. 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Correction, that's 5 Juliet Yankee Kilo 62, 5JYK 62. It's a 2026 gray Honda Passport by J. Leroy Raymond, Mass Dia Alpha 6201732. Mr. Raymond is bipolar and off his meds. Last known address is out of order through a history of assault battery with deadly weapons. No weapons shown. The suspect is known to the victim. PC arrest for larceny of motor vehicle, intimidation, larceny from a person, carjacking, A&D, malicious damage to a motor vehicle. Hopefully, contact, no problem.

0: to Franklin Control.
1: 85.
0: Bobby Clear from Pine Ridge, that property has been dropped off to the mother.

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Engine 4, have you on responding? 648 Old West Central, the AFC Urgent Care. It's going to be for an 80-year-old female with a head wound after an unwitnessed fall.

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1: We're back in town. We'll be responding to 666 King Street.
0: 8-2, have you back in town? In route 656 King Street to the Enclave. Coming from 97-year-old female. Tachycardic, room 220.

engine 4, ambulance 2, 656 King Street, the Enclave, for cardiac. That's engine 4, ambulance 2, 656 King Street, for the cardiac. Responding. Going to be room 220 at the Enclave for a 97-year-old female. A2 will be responding there, returning from the hospital.

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2: Thank you.
1: I'm going to remain up in this area for a little while.
2: Thank you.

0: 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Fellow employee with a head shake. He is conscious. Starting to bone him. 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
0: It's going to be the right side of the warehouse, door number 27. Yeah.

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I have a Bellingham ambulance responding with you. Going to dock door number 27, right side of the warehouse. Stating a large appliance refrigerator fell on an employee about 15 feet up. Head strike, he is conscious, lightheaded.

0: 4, update on that last. They're now stating to go to the back of the building past Dock 31 after the pedestrian door.
1: Frequent fire from Bellingham A2. We'll be in route 126 Grove Street.
0: Bellingham A2. My engine 4, 126 Grove Street, New England Appliance Group. And the pedestrian door past Dock 31. Male employee in his 30s had a refrigerator fall on top of him for around 15 feet up. Conscious with a head strike, feeling lightheaded.
1: Bellingham A2 receives.

0: 35 in control. Control already clear on this location for now. I did speak with a group of three students from Trent County that have been, seemed to be the only issue up at this location. They've been advised if I speak with them again, they'll be trespassed.
1: Hey, Pete. Hello, Rockies, everyone. I'm Earl. What's that? Engine 4 is on scene. Engine
2: 4 on scene. Somebody be about 5 minutes old. She's cold. Up to the fire department in her car. She's going to be out front of the station. We don't have anyone in the house. You can head that way.
3: Okay, 5-4 to Franklin Control. I'm on Grove Street. Fire's on scene. I'll head up to that allergic reaction. You can just regard 71.
2: Copy. Thank you, 5-4.
1: 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To walk into fire headquarters 41 Central Street for allergy reaction.
2: 40 West Central, she does have an EpiPen in hand, but she's nervous to use it. We should be towing out when they're going to head that way.
3: Received. Random ambulance coming.
2: Affirmative. All of our Franklin apparatus at town.
3: Roger that. You should be in route.
2: Okay. And just an update. We have Franklin one coming that way.
1: A1 Thon respond to headquarters for the allergic reaction. Give rhythm A1, 41 Central Street Fire Headquarters. Female party allergic reaction to a bee sting around 5 minutes ago. Swelling in her finger and starting to get numbness in the tongue. Has not used the EpiPen yet.
4: I'm with the patient at headquarters now.
1: Hey, Battalion 1, you have patient contact. 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
3: Firearm, Bellingham A2, where are you?
1: Bellingham A2 on scene, Grove Street.
2: Thank you. Have a good night to Franklin. Hi, Peter.

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1: 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I believe one of the doors were open, but couldn't get in any further. The county chief should be arriving on scene, if not already.
0: Where is he? Come here.
1: Copy. Okay.

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2: 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Stand by 1, she had walked in.
3: 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ISP the outside the building. What door do you want them to use?
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0: Evening, going to Frank and Fire. We're in Milford. 9-2.
1: A1 have you off at Milford. Ending 9.2, is that correct?
0: Correct, 9.2.

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1: Seven
0: one. Copy Street, any central for three kids on an e-bike going through the downtown area. They're all on one bike.
2: True.
1: Yeah, this is...

0: Hi, this is Rocky, 3-5-4, 22.
1: 83.
0: 5-1.
2: 21, 21.
0: Okay. 11 Peter Green for a missing 2-year-old male. Both parents are calling 911. Been live trying to get more information.
1: Control.
0: Control.
1: Can take me off the well-being check. Show me a route to Peter's line.
0: Be advised, 2-year-old male, last seen 10 minutes ago, wearing a gray shirt and khaki pants.
3: A3 control, continue that way with A4. Was that male, was he inside, outside?
0: Stand by, we're trying to get more information. Both parents are calling on 911. Sounds like last, known place was inside the house. Gray shirt, khaki pants, 10 minutes ago.
1: Crazy. 35.
4: Go for 35.
1: You received on last Peter's Lane?
4: Yeah, we're en route.

0: 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I believe the mom has located the child.
1: Reese, do they still want you to respond? Pay for a fucking hot dog waiting for.
0: Reese, day 4, have you still in room 11 Peter's Lane?
1: Hey, Dave, control, you can cancel me.
0: Copy.

0: Central, just confirming child's been located. We have one car still en route.
1: Affirmative, 8-4 is still going to swing by the residence. Confirm that 2-year-old was hiding behind the curtains.
0: Raise you, thank you.

0: 8 for a trauma.
1: Break it. 7-1, break the trauma. Control. I'll be clear from that while being checked. I didn't locate anything. If you receive any other additional calls, just let me know. Breaking.
0: 2184. Go ahead, Leon. I'm still heading down that way. Let me know if you need me. 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
1: Control.
0: School confirmed, project's okay. I'm clear.
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1: Engine 1, have you on responding? It's going to be 130 Chestnut Street to Franklin Health and Rehab. Another 88-year-old, left arm is swollen.

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1: 82 of you on responding 485 East Central Street, Magnolia Heights. It's going to be room 227. It's going to be for 85-year-old female. She fell earlier, hit her head, and now they're requesting an eval, reporting she has swollen knees and ankles. Four of you on responding 485 East Central Street to Magnolia Heights, room 227. It's going to be for an 85-year-old female with a fall from earlier. She did hit her head. She wouldn't let anyone call. Now she has swollen knees and ankles.
0: Engine 1 to engine 4. We'll take that. Wish clearance. Thank you. 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
1: Affirmative. 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And you want a case number, is that correct?
0: Correct.
1: And that's going to be 2026-India-01643. Copy?
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1: Thank you.
0: You can show you it's clear. That paperwork was served to Matthew's girlfriend. She's going to be a mass 0-8434-2298. 0-8434-2298.
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1: Okay.

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1: 32.

0: 18274 Did you attempt to serve that on Brookview?
1: Yeah, affirmative. Was served in hand to the defendant's girlfriend. What your size of?
0: I'm sorry, could you repeat? Was it Brookview, or was that order supposed to be with you?
1: Brookview, sir. Paperwork was served in hand to the defendant's girlfriend who he resides with.
0: And that was 143 Brookview?
1: Affirmative.
0: Was that a 209A?
1: Affirmative.
0: Was the defendant present?
1: Negative. He has been aware through his attorney.
0: Appreciate it.

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1: Where is it?
0: Just confirm the status of that registration for me, please.
2: That's Franklin Rescue 1. Answering Franklin or Rescue 1. Just be advised, we're on the air responding to the town of Rank 3 for a tech rescue activation. 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
1: Sedan, color black. The owner, Lynn, Alfabula. The record is 10 Central Park Hills in Franklin. The left back is now in the middle.
0: Appreciate it. Yep. 3-75, want me to swing away? So far, I think it's not this one. 3CJ3 control, you're showing me on route to 75's location.

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1: When?
0: 84. 151 King Street, Grand Las Condo, apartment 107. I'm just dating Riverside, calling for William Steer and his mom, Stacy Steer. Both making accusations towards you for trouble, calling him abusive and trying to roofie the mother.
1: Great.

0: shift alarm, engine 1, 281 West Central Street, with a mutual aid ambulance for the trauma. Franklin Fire with a medical shift alarm, engine 1, and a mutual aid ambulance, 281 West Central Street for the trauma.
1: Bellingham ambulance on the way to 281 West Central.
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1: Answering Bellingham A2.
0: We'll be around to your town, 281 West Central Street.
1: Bellingham A2, I've gone responding. 281 West Central Street in the town of Franklin has a mutual aid ambulance for the 59-year-old female. Blackout and a fall. She is currently alert and talking. Front door at the location.
0: Bellingham, okay. Thank you.

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1: 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Clear up, sir.
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1: Bellingham Airport.
0: 56-year-old male, alert, oriented. 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

0: 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How are you?
1: Hey, she's 1733.
0: 83 Frank Control, my starting mileage is 29112. Again, 29112, your time.
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0: Arriving Milford 11.2 miles.
1: 11 to a DR.

0: 21 Central Street, 7-Eleven, RPC, the Richard Peterbilt is drunk and making suicidal comments to RP's husband, was drinking at the room, told RP's husband he went to the White Hat Pantry, and he's now currently at 7-Eleven. RP also reported there's no weapons, RP's now on scene, he's calling from New Hampshire. Unknown on the his description, other than the white man on 5-5.
1: What's the individual's name?

0: 18's going to be out on in front of 21 Central.
1: Easy.
2: Oscar 75 Franco. Central.
1: Central.
2: I'll be clear. Ending 65906. 65906.
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3: A3 control, can you show me a route to 20 West Central Street?
1: AC.
0: 20 control, again, I'll be off here. Can you give me what description you have of this individual?
1: I'd be given a description of a white male, 5'5", dark colored receding hair with a mustache.
0: Receding, about how old?

0: Species of Baja Wolves.
1: Heavy round is 62.
0: And he's making suicidal comments, and he's intoxicated.
1: That's affirmative.

0: 01A Franklin Control. What's the individual party's name, the reporting party, and what's their relation to this person?
1: The RP, the party's going to be a Richard Tebow from 517 Pond Street. That's what I've been looking for. Heather Tebow is the RP. She's up in New Hampshire. It's going to be a friend of the RP's husband.
0: Please see.

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1: 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You're trying to make contact with her, just to make heads or tails out of this.
2: Hey, do you want that over
1: to you? Yeah, that's a fine one.
2: The number is 603-397-2530.
1: One more time.
2: The number is 603-397-2530.

0: 过来说。
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0: Please.

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1: Control.
0: You can show me it's clear. This is a continuance of the ongoing issue over here. There's nothing to report. You can assign me a case.
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2: Please,
1: 75 Frank Control. Units, be clear from here. That party was released to Denise. She's going to be taking him home. He checked okay. You still sign me his net number? And I'll do a short report on this, please.
2: Please,

0: Franklin Control, Oscar 84, Oscar 78.
1: 84.
2: 78.
0: An area of 175 Beaver Street, St. Mary's Cemetery, Murphy States, Rupert Cemetery, and there were a group of kids blasting music across the street.
1: Reese.
2: Reese.

0: Any duty control, take that for 84.
1: Sierra 20 to find duty control.
0: Cool.
1: What was that cemetery call?
2: RP was stating that when he left the cemetery, there's a group of kids blasting music across the street.
1: Okay, good chance that that is the Franklin High School football game, right there.
2: Hey, Steve.
0: 83 to 78. You can disregard. We'll take a spin through the middle.
3: Appreciate it. Thank you.
0: Twenty-four to 20.
1: Okay.
0: I'm gonna take a walk over there. 83 disregard.
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1: Sierra 1-8,
0: I did speak with the RP again. He was deep into the cemetery, back far right corner, so it's going to be a high school football game. It's not coming from all that.
1: Thank you very much.
2: I took a walk out there, it is quiet. I'll be clear.
0: Hey.

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1: 84.
0: I am 680 on Central Street. Got a report to the disabled vehicle, black colored hatchback. Disabled overpass facing Dave's Hot Chicken.
1: Appreciate it.

0: Tesla Patrol, I'm 34. Go ahead. This is Bobby. RP also stated there appeared to be another vehicle to escape on West Central Street to Aisle 495, southbound on ramp.
1: Appreciate it.

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1: Patriot.
0: 303 East Central Street, in the parking lot of Food Trampoline Park. Can hear several people screaming and yelling.
1: Crazy. Hey, there's this.
2: Day 4 Control.
0: Control.
2: Do we have a better location for this vehicle? I'm not seeing any vehicles with their hazards on over here.
0: Negative, that's where the RPC would be.
2: Receive. I'll swing around again. I'll, if you want to give her a call back, see if it's over here.
0: The RP was someone driving by. Wasn't the person in the vehicle.
2: Receive.

0: Charlie 8375, we are on the line now with the party at 303 Central, stating no emergency and salvage traveling party to be confirmed.
1: Received. Are you still looking for a response?
0: It sounded confused on the phone with the call figure. We were just trying to confirm that there no issues going on over there.
1: Received. Don't continue heading that way. 75, you can disregard. Same car, please.

0: 8 Florida Control. I'm not seeing any DMV over here. You can clear this out.
1: Very good.

0: Are you still at Horseman Plaza?
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0: Can you give me a call when you clear there?
1: Crazy.
2: Seven five to HQ. I'm headed to Shaw's right now to take care of that matter, if that's what you're asking for a call about.
0: Yeah, I receive. 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Thank you.

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1: Control. 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
2: Please.
1: Oscar 75, Frank, control. 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Can you walk me off at Shaw's on the 8th Republic?
2: Appreciate it.

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